just two of us, no one around to get a sound, and we might have to wait till the morning, for help is very late in coming.

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1: 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With the DJ, please turn up the bass to the max. Please just rewind, let me shake it to the max.

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Shake it to the max. Shake it to the max. Shake it to the max. Please just rewind, let me shake it to the max.

bad man return to sender. 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What the bomb at the thing go bust. No down for driver, Casala boss. 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Pino crib with the long nose ranger. Futuristic, the shot na laser. If you reach up a man in Asia.

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your homeboys are black girls, b-boys and b-girls, parents and politicians, pimps, prostitutes, big boxes and punks, who brought to present this principle with proper presentation by the proper performers. May I continue? Ain't like me to find a big piece of big pepper. There's never been a rap that got like so better. Now I know you want to have a ball, but I got a question to ask you all. If everybody ain't a place to go to party, clap your hands.

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1: Now look away, will you please, because I'm going to record you.

I still get letters in the mail, mostly from crack-up men in tiny rooms with factory jobs or no jobs, or living with whores or no women at all. No hope, just booze and

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And the paper is most often torn, usually halfway up the middle,

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But I wonder if they realize where their letter arrives. Well, it is dropped into a box on a wire fence, behind a 6-foot hedge, in a long driveway, to a 2-car garage, rose garden, fruit trees, animals, a beautiful woman, mortgage about half paid after years residence, a new car, 2 cars,

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I know I like to dream a lot and think of other worlds that are not.